0: ashes to ashes, and dust to dust. If the women don't get you the whiskey must.
1: Oh, did you

is in the doghouse, my friend. 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I'm tired of struggle and strife, especially with his wife. I better go now and blow now and run for my life. Wilma, look out for Wilma. Jabba dabba, what a battle we've got before us. 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Look out for Wilma. Jabba dabba, there's a lioness in the den. I'll never go there again. Got a feeling so sad, she's gonna hit me real bad. This situation, God gracious, will end with extermination. I don't know why and what for, but I can hear someone roar. There's a terrible noise and a knock at the door. Wilma, look out for Wilma. Jabba-dabba, I don't believe that you will adore us. We'll never live for another chorus. We Wilma, look out for Wilma. Jabba-dabba, there's a lioness in the den. I'll never go there again. This is what happened, you see. We had a wonderful spree. Just Fred and Barney and me and a few of the local flappers. But when the fun was to start, who drew the curtains apart? I stood there gazing, ablazing with flint in her heart. Wilma, look out for Wilma. What a dangerous combination to mix up guys, dolls, and pifflication. Oh, Wilma, look out for Wilma. Jabba-dabba, there's a lioness in the den. I'll never

exhaling over Little Eden tonight. Forcing a light into all those stoned out faces left stranded on this 4th of July. Down in town, the circuit's full with switchblade lovers, so fast, so shiny and sharp. And them wizards play down on Pinball Way,

0: 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And I would like to sing a song from our new LP.
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0: 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Released in November. The song's called Money.